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6: That's why I choose to practice at the Lewis Cancer and Research Pavilion at St. Joseph's Candler. 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

0: Hey, we just vibing with you, man. Cutting up this weekend, it's your hometown homie Wildlife BZ inside Club 93.1 right here on E93. Now, a couple of days ago, we announced that we got that 2K26 family reunion going down at Forsyth Park September 12th. It's on a Saturday this year. Bring the family with you. It's free, open to the public. We'll have bounce houses out there, some of your favorite vendors in the area, food trucks, and a live performance from them franchise boys. Yep, in my white tee. Lean with it. Rock with it. Spin it, go crazy. Plus, we're also celebrating the graduates of the class of 2006. Now, that's not me, but for the ones who did graduate that year, you know it's finna go down. A whole bunch of lean with it and rock with it. That's snap music. 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We got more on the way. 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
6: It started with lower back and gut pain, and it just wouldn't go away. Jonathan Keynes, Ludowice, Georgia.
7: A cancerous mass inside one of Jonathan's kidneys was causing his pain. Typically, we removed the entire kidney. 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Dr. James Liu, urologist.
6: Dr. Liu explained to me in detail how he planned to save my kidney. It was a high-risk surgery, but after speaking with Dr. Liu, I was all in.
7: It was open surgery. 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We removed just 5% of the kidney, the entire mass, and all of the cancer. 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
6: They saved my kidney and restored my peace of mind in my life.
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2: Why life busy? Like the out there nuts crossing you, young again, but you're running right now. They better recognize. Hey, when I'm cruising through Savannah, I'm on E93 checking out my dog, Wildlife Beezy, man. Come on, man. Don't play with him, man. Do not play with him. Real, recognize real. You feel?
3: Hey,

0: Young Jock, what's happening, baby?
1: You're looking for the next Friday. I'm just putting it out there. Congratulations on it being greenlit.
0: Thank you. You know, I've been fighting, seemed like, for a decade.
2: Yeah, the audition's already closed. Right.
0: Nah, it's still open. We got room for you. You want
3: to
0: come?
3: Yeah, we need to figure out how to get on there.
0: You got.
2: Hi.
0: Come on through.
3: Make sure you tune in for the Date Dilemma. Make sure you tune in for Are You Smarter Than Young Jock?
4: I was constantly in pain, and I was losing weight. Marilyn Risch, Broxton, Georgia.
5: Marilyn was diagnosed with Crohn's disease, which is inflammation of the intestines that causes weight loss, abdominal pain, and malnutrition. Dr. William Mansour, gastroenterology.
4: I was a prisoner to the pain. 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

0: 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I'm out of town playing with my rose on FaceTime, and I'm seeing. 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

going down August 28th, and we're sending you and a friend to check it out. 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I ain't never seen Ye, and I never been to New Orleans. So if you're like me and you're trying to go, tap in and win and keep it right here. It's Club 93.1. 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

0: Take me through there.
1: Where we going then?
0: 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Take me through there.
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0: Take me through there. Take me through there.
2: Take her through there. 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
2: On Tuesday, get up.

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VVS is on Chanel Pearl.

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And I'm S-I-N-G-L-E again. 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
1: Young Jock, what's happening, baby?
2: Looking for the next Friday. I'm just putting it out there. Congratulations on it being greenlit.
1: Thank you. You know, I've been fighting, seemed like, for a decade.
3: Yeah. The audition's already closed. Right.
1: Nah, it's still open. We got room for you. You want to come?
0: Yeah, we need to figure out how to get on there.
1: What you got?
3: Hi.
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0: You must like me or something. 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Must want to bite it or something. Why you with me so damn fast? Must was excited or something. He talking about, babe, you need some help. Be a psychic or something.
1: Yeah.
0: He having plenty motion and he find his too.
2: Okay.
0: Ain't got no baby mama and know how to too. Ooh, and you stand on penis like a thug, dude. I can't lie. I love you. Yeah. What about this one? Don't float. I can't lie. I'm tempted. Super about my. Yeah. Missionary, cause he say I'm going.

vision. Make your word when you say it be the business. No cap, God am a witness. Success feel better independent. 9-11 at the Valley Adelinic. Big Master P vibe, no limit. Falling hard on another hemisphere. 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

0: tons of me. 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
0: 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He beat my front of back, he love when I scream, yeah. 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
1: 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I'm so fly.
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quit. 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

0: I just pulled up in that. Me and Bobo in this. 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

locked in. 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
3: 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So this morning, we got details on free mammograms happening right here in Chatham County. 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We'll tell you all about the fun. 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Coastal Spotlight starts right now. All right. Hey, everybody. So excited to tell you about an awesome quarterly program coming up at the Mighty 8th Air Force Museum. If you have been to the Mighty 8th, you know it is big and beautiful with all those incredible displays, the relation back to our history with the B-17 bomber. Well, we also have a way to educate our kids. If you take the kids to the Air Force Museum, they lose their minds. My little boy absolutely loves it. And these incredible ladies have created a quarterly program called H-plus STEM. Online with me, I have the Director of Communications and Marketing, Dawn Brosnan, and I also have Kristen Singleton. She is the H-plus STEM educator. So we're going to talk about the H-plus STEM because that's just amazing to begin with. But Dawn, for anyone who might not know, what is the Mighty 8th all about?
4: For people who don't know, the Mighty 8th, it was activated in Savannah in 1942, just after the Pearl Harbor attacks. It started off with seven guys down on Bull Street with no airplanes.
3: Wow.
4: To become the world's largest air armada. And so it's a history that's really close to Savannah, and these airmen helped us win the war against the Axis powers. And what's also surprising is that next year, the Mighty 8th Air Force is celebrating its 85th anniversary. They Wow. are still active today. Even though they're located in Barksdale, Arizona, their home is here.
3: I mean, it literally founding, if it had not been for the Air Force, if it had not been for the Mighty 8th, for aviation, literally World War II could have turned out so very different. But tell people what the museum even looks like.
4: When people think of the 8th Air Force or an Air Force museum, they think airplanes, which, yes, we do have. But we like to say we're a museum that has airplanes, not an airplane museum, because we are all about telling the stories of the 8th Air Force airmen, what they lived through, and how it lets us enjoy our freedoms today. And we're super excited because we're expanding that story with an expansion over the next 2 years. So everything is getting bigger.
3: Wow. Wow. And over the next 2 years, that means even more kids and more opportunities to bring in more families and get kids excited. Kristen, y'all founded this H-plus STEM idea, kind of coined it. What is H-plus STEM all about?
5: Absolutely. So a lot of us are familiar with STEM, science, technology, engineering, and mathematics. However, H is for the discipline of history. And this is how we actually approach history through H-plus STEM. It is an interdisciplinary approach, and we use primary sources from World War II. So this can be the posters that we have, talking about, like, for instance, propaganda images. And of course, the center of our museum, the World War II B-17, what a magnificent feat of engineering. So, I mean, that right there is the E. And by using the B-17, we can also talk about, for instance, what was happening inside of the aircraft. What were the men experiencing physically in their bodies? So, for instance, we have things like Mighty Medicine. There's so much. So there's so many ways that H-plus STEM actually connects to our history. But it's a unique approach meant to cultivate curiosity at every age level.
3: I love it. I love it. So on Saturday, August 15th, we have this quarter's H-plus STEM program. This one is titled Motor Pool. What should families know when they head out to enjoy it?
5: Absolutely. So we have four H-plus STEM days throughout the year, and this one is our motor pool. So we are focusing on engineering in this one. So if you have a propeller head, an airplane fan in your family, this is the chance to come to the museum, because when you normally come to the museum, there is a yellow rope that surrounds our aircraft because it is an artifact. This is not a playground. This is not a toy, but this is a World War II artifact that has been kept up in pristine condition by our restoration crew. And this is the opportunity to get your head inside of it. So for instance, we open up the door to the pilot and you can stick your head in there and see, like, peek into the navigation area up in the nose where the famous Norden bomb site would be. You get a chance to stick your head into the fuselage and see all the work that our restoration crew have done. And then the tail turret, for instance. So this, and also stick your head into the bomb bay area. So this is your chance, like, if you want to get up close and personal to the city of Savannah, this is the chance to do it. Not only will we have the city of Savannah more open with controlled access to the plane, where people can view inside of it, we will also have stations centered around the plane and in the rotunda. These are going to be for the students, for the younger children. These are going to include things like hands-on demonstrations, science experiments, and activities that all center around things like simple and complex machines.
3: Awesome. Awesome. I mean, that's such an incredible opportunity for kids whose eyes are just wide open. Like, you don't even know. Just to make sure everybody knows, the plane, the city of Savannah is the actual plane, and she is beautiful. She is absolutely amazing. So, Dawn, what do we need to know about times, about registration prices? Take it away.
4: So times is going to be August 15th from 10 a.m. to 2 p.m. We suggest about an hour and a half to 2 hours to try and hit and touch all the activities and check inside our 17. And then admission costs are $6. It's a flat fee. Anyone six and under is free. And we just encourage everybody to come out. And one fun fact is that everything on our B-17 works.
3: Wow.
4: If she was not locked inside a building, she could technically fly, which is one of the things that we're most proud of in the museum.
3: That's absolutely incredible. So what about the museum itself? When are you open, and what is admission?
4: Museum is open Tuesday through Saturdays from 10 a.m. to 5 p.m. and then on Sundays 12 to 5. We're closed to the public on Mondays except for Memorial Day. That's the only Monday out of the year that we're open. And prices range from $8 to about $13.
3: I love it. Kristen, what about the website? What about any social media we need to be following?
5: You absolutely should be following us on Facebook and Instagram at Mighty 8, the number 8 museum.
3: Awesome. Awesome. ATH. I'm so excited about this, this motor pool, H plus STEM day at the Mighty 8th Air Force Museum. It is, of course, Mighty 8th, spell out Mighty and then spell out 8th.org in order to learn more. Ladies, I appreciate you. I think it's an awesome program, and I'm pretty sure my little guy is going to lose his mind when we get there. So thank you.
5: I look forward to having him.
4: Can't wait to see y'all.
3: All right. Hey, everybody. So excited to tell you about an awesome quarterly program coming up at the Mighty 8th Air Force Museum. If you have been to the Mighty 8th, you know it is big and beautiful with all those incredible displays, the relation back to our history with the B-17 bomber. Well, we also have a way to educate our kids. If you take the kids to the Air Force Museum, they lose their minds. My little boy absolutely loves it. And these incredible ladies have created a quarterly program called H Plus STEM. Online with me, I have the Director of Communications and Marketing, Dawn Brosnan, and I also have Kristen Singleton. She is the H Plus STEM educator. So we're going to talk about the H plus STEM because that's just amazing to begin with. But Dawn, for anyone who might not know, what is the Mighty 8th all about?
4: For people who don't know, the Mighty 8th, it was activated in Savannah in 1942, just after the Pearl Harbor attacks. It started off with seven guys down on Bull Street with no airplanes.
3: Wow.
4: To become the world's largest air armada. And so it's a history that's really close to Savannah, and these airmen helped us win the war against the Axis powers. And what's also surprising is that next year, the Mighty 8th Air Force is celebrating its 85th anniversary. They
3: Wow.
4: are still active today. Even though they're located in Barksdale, Arizona, their home is here.
3: I mean, literally founding, if it had not been for the Air Force, if it had not been for the, excuse me, not the Air Force, but if it had not been for the Mighty 8th, for aviation, literally World War II could have turned out so very different. But tell people what the museum even looks like.
4: When people think of the 8th Air Force or an Air Force museum, they think airplanes, which, yes, we do have. But we like to say we're a museum that has airplanes, not an airplane museum, because we are all about telling the stories of the 8th Air Force airmen, what they lived through, and how it lets us enjoy our freedoms today. And we're super excited because we're expanding that story with an expansion over the next 2 years. So everything is getting bigger.
3: Wow. Wow. And over the next 2 years, that means even more kids and more opportunities to bring in more families and get kids excited. Kristen, y'all founded this H plus STEM idea, kind of coined it. What is H plus STEM all about?
5: Absolutely. So a lot of us are familiar with STEM, science, technology, engineering, and mathematics. However, H is for the discipline of history. And this is how we actually approach history through H plus STEM. It is an interdisciplinary approach, and we use primary sources from World War II. So this can be the posters that we have, talking about, like, for instance, propaganda images. And of course, the center of our museum, the World War II B-17, what a magnificent feat of engineering. So, I mean, that right there is the E. And by using the B-17, we can also talk about, for instance, what was happening inside of the aircraft, what were the men experiencing physically in their bodies. So, for instance, we have things like Mighty Medicine. There's so much... So there's so many ways that H plus STEM actually connects to our history, but it's a unique approach meant to cultivate curiosity at every age level.
3: I love it. I love it. So on August 15th, Saturday, August 15th, we have this quarter's H plus STEM program. This one is titled Motor Pool. What should families know when they head out to enjoy it?
5: Absolutely. So we have four H plus STEM days throughout the year, and this one is our motor pool. So we are focusing on engineering in this one. So if you have a propeller head, an airplane fan in your family, this is the chance to come to the museum, because when you normally come to the museum, there is a yellow rope that surrounds our aircraft because it is an artifact. This is not a playground. This is not a toy, but this is a World War II artifact that has been kept up in pristine condition by our restoration crew. And this is the opportunity to get your head inside of it. So for instance, we open up the door to the pilot and you can stick your head in there and see, like, peek into the navigation area up in the nose where the famous Norden bomb site would be. You get a chance to stick your head into the fuselage and see all the work that our restoration crew have done. And then the tail turret, for instance. So this, and also stick your head into the bomb bay area. So this is your chance. Like, if you want to get up close and personal to the city of Savannah, this is the chance to do it. Not only will we have the city of Savannah more open with controlled access to the plane, where people can view inside of it, we will also have stations centered around the plane and in the rotunda. These are going to be for the students, for the younger children. These are going to include things like hands-on demonstrations, science experiments, and activities that all center around things like simple and complex machines.
3: Awesome. Awesome. I mean, that's such an incredible opportunity for kids whose eyes are just wide open. Like, you don't even know. Just to make sure everybody knows, the plane, the city of Savannah is the actual plane, and she is beautiful. She is absolutely amazing. So, Dawn, what do we need to know about times, about registration prices? Take it away.
4: So times is going to be August 15th from 10 a.m. to 2 p.m. We suggest about an hour and a half to 2 hours to try and hit and touch all the activities and check inside our 17. And then admission costs are $6. It's a flat fee. Anyone six and under is free. And we just encourage everybody to come out. And one fun fact is that everything on our B-17 works.
3: Wow.
4: If she was not locked inside a building, she could technically fly, which is one of the things that we're most proud of in the museum.
3: That's absolutely incredible. So what about the museum itself? When are you open, and what is admission?
4: Museum is open Tuesday through Saturdays from 10 a.m. to 5 p.m. and then on Sundays, 12 to 5. We're closed to the public on Mondays, except for Memorial Day. That's the only Monday out of the year that we're open. And prices range from $8 to about $13.
3: I love it. Kristen, what about the website? What about any social media we need to be following?
5: You absolutely should be following us on Facebook and Instagram at Mighty 8, the number 8 Museum.
3: Awesome, awesome. ATH, I'm so excited about this this motor pool H plus STEM day at the Mighty 8th Air Force Museum. It is, of course, Mighty 8th, spell out Mighty and then spell out 8th.org in order to learn more. Ladies, I appreciate you. I think it's an awesome program, and I'm pretty sure my little guy is going to lose his mind when we get there. So thank you.
5: Look forward to having him.
4: Can't wait to see y'all.
3: All right. Hey, everybody. So excited to tell you about an awesome quarterly program coming up at the Mighty 8th Air Force Museum. If you have been to the Mighty 8th, you know it is big and beautiful with all those incredible displays, the relation back to our history with the B-17 bomber. Well, we also have a way to educate our kids. If you take the kids to the Air Force Museum, they lose their minds. My little boy absolutely loves it. And these incredible ladies have created a quarterly program called H Plus STEM. Online with me, I have the Director of Communications and Marketing, Dawn Brosnan, and I also have Kristen Singleton. She is the H Plus STEM educator. So we're going to talk about the H plus STEM because that's just amazing to begin with. But Dawn, for anyone who might not know, what is the Mighty 8th all about?
4: For people who don't know, the Mighty 8th, it was activated in Savannah in 1942, just after the Pearl Harbor attacks. It started off with seven guys down on Bull Street with no airplanes.
3: Wow.
4: To become the world's largest air armada. And so it's a history that's really close to Savannah, and these airmen helped us win the war against the Axis powers. And what's also surprising is that next year, the Mighty 8th Air Force is celebrating its 85th anniversary. They are still active today. Even though they're located in Barksdale, Arizona, their home is here.
3: I mean, literally founding, if it had not been for the Air Force, if it had not been for the Mighty 8th, for aviation, literally, World War II could have turned out so very different. But tell people what the museum even looks like.
4: When people think of the 8th Air Force or an Air Force museum, they think airplanes, which, yes, we do have. But we like to say we're a museum that has airplanes, not an airplane museum, because we are all about telling the stories of the 8th Air Force airmen, what they lived through, and how it lets us enjoy our freedoms today. And we're super excited because we're expanding that story with an expansion over the next 2 years. So everything is getting bigger.
3: Wow. Wow. And over the next 2 years, that means even more kids and more opportunities to bring in more families and get kids excited. Kristen, y'all founded this H plus STEM idea, kind of coined it. What is H plus STEM all about?
5: Absolutely. So a lot of us are familiar with STEM, science, technology, engineering, and mathematics. However, H is for the discipline of history. And this is how we actually approach history through H plus STEM. It is an interdisciplinary approach, and we use primary sources from World War II. So this can be the posters that we have, talking about, like, for instance, propaganda images. And of course, the center of our museum, the World War II B-17, what a magnificent feat of engineering. So, I mean, that right there is the E. And by using the B-17, we can also talk about, for instance, what was happening inside of the aircraft. What were the men experiencing physically in their bodies? So, for instance, we have things like Mighty Medicine. There's so much. So there's so many ways that H plus STEM actually connects to our history, but it's a unique approach meant to cultivate curiosity at every age level.
3: I love it. I love it. So on Saturday, August 15th, we have this quarter's H plus STEM program. This one is titled Motor Pool. What should families know when they head out to enjoy it?
5: Absolutely. So we have four H plus STEM days throughout the year, and this one is our motor pool. So we are focusing on engineering in this one. So if you have a propeller head, an airplane fan in your family, this is the chance to come to the museum, because when you normally come to the museum, there is a yellow rope that surrounds our aircraft because it is an artifact. This is not a playground. This is not a toy, but this is a World War II artifact that has been kept up in pristine condition by our restoration crew. And this is the opportunity to get your head inside of it. So for instance, we open up the door to the pilot and you can stick your head in there and see, like, peek into the navigation area up in the nose where the famous Norden bomb site would be. You get a chance to stick your head into the fuselage and see all the work that our restoration crew have done. And then the tail turret, for instance. So this, and also stick your head into the Bombay area. So this is your chance. Like, if you want to get up close and personal to the city of Savannah, this is the chance to do it. Not only will we have the city of Savannah more open with controlled access to the plane, where people can view inside of it, we will also have stations centered around the plane and in the rotunda. These are going to be for the students, for the younger children. These are going to include things like hands-on demonstrations, science experiments, and activities that all center around things like simple and complex machines.
3: Awesome. Awesome. I mean, that's such an incredible opportunity for kids whose eyes are just wide open. Like, you don't even know. Just to make sure everybody knows, the plane, the city of Savannah is the actual plane, and she is beautiful. She is absolutely amazing. So, Dawn, what do we need to know about times, about registration prices? Take it away.
4: So times is going to be August 15th from 10 a.m. to 2 p.m. We suggest about an hour and a half to 2 hours to try and hit and touch all the activities and check inside our 17. And then admission costs are $6. It's a flat fee. Anyone six and under is free. And we just encourage everybody to come out. And one fun fact is that everything on our B-17 works.
3: Wow.
4: If she was not locked inside a building, she could technically fly, which is one of the things that we're most proud of in the museum.
3: That's absolutely incredible. So what about the museum itself? When are you open, and what is admission?
4: Museum is open Tuesday through Saturdays from 10 a.m. to 5 p.m. and then on Sundays, 12 to 5. We're closed to the public on Mondays, except for Memorial Day. That's the only Monday out of the year that we're open. And prices range from $8 to about $13.
3: I love it. Kristen, what about the website? What about any social media we need to be following?
5: You absolutely should be following us on Facebook and Instagram at Mighty 8, the number 8 museum.
3: Awesome. Awesome. ATH. I'm so excited about this, this motor pool, H plus STEM day at the Mighty 8th Air Force Museum. It is, of course, Mighty 8th, spell out Mighty and then spell out 8th.org in order to learn more. Ladies, I appreciate you. I think it's an awesome program, and I'm pretty sure my little guy is going to lose his mind when we get there. So thank you.
5: Look forward to having him.
4: Can't wait to see y'all.
3: All right. Hey, everybody. So excited to tell you about an awesome quarterly program coming up at the Mighty 8th Air Force Museum. If you have been to the Mighty 8th, you know it is big and beautiful with all those incredible displays, the relation back to our history with the B-17 bomber. Well, we also have a way to educate our kids. If you take the kids to the Air Force Museum, they lose their minds. My little boy absolutely loves it. And these incredible ladies have created a quarterly program called H Plus STEM. Online with me, I have the Director of Communications and Marketing, Dawn Brosnan, and I also have Kristen Singleton. She is the H Plus STEM educator. So we're going to talk about the H plus STEM because that's just amazing to begin with. But Dawn, for anyone who might not know, what is the Mighty 8th all about?
4: For people who don't know, the Mighty 8th, it was activated in Savannah in 1942, just after the Pearl Harbor attacks. It started off with seven guys down on Bull Street with no airplanes.
3: Wow.
4: To become the world's largest air armada. And so it's a history that's really close to Savannah, and these airmen helped us win the war against the Axis powers. And what's also surprising is that next year, the Mighty 8th Air Force is celebrating its 85th anniversary. They are still active today. Even though they're located in Barksdale, Arizona, their home is here.
3: I mean, literally founding, if it had not been for the Air Force, if it had not been for the, excuse me, not the Air Force, but if it had not been for the Mighty 8th, for aviation, literally, World War II could have turned out so very different. But tell people what the museum even looks like.
4: When people think of the 8th Air Force or an Air Force museum, they think airplanes, which, yes, we do have. But we like to say we're a museum that has airplanes, not an airplane museum, because we are all about telling the stories of the 8th Air Force airmen, what they lived through, and how it lets us enjoy our freedoms today. And we're super excited because we're expanding that story with an expansion over the next 2 years. So everything is getting bigger.
3: Wow. Wow. And over the next few years, that means even more kids and more opportunities to bring in more families and get kids excited. Kristen, y'all founded this H plus STEM idea, kind of coined it. What is H plus STEM all about?
5: Absolutely. So a lot of us are familiar with STEM, science, technology, engineering, and mathematics. However, H is for the discipline of history. And this is how we actually approach history through H plus STEM. It is an interdisciplinary approach, and we use primary sources from World War II. So this can be the posters that we have, talking about, like, for instance, propaganda images. And of course, the center of our museum, the World War II B-17, what a magnificent feat of engineering. So, I mean, that right there is the E. And by using the B-17, we can also talk about, for instance, what was happening inside of the aircraft. What were the men experiencing physically in their bodies? So, for instance, we have things like Mighty Medicine. There's so much. So there's so many ways that H plus STEM actually connects to our history. But it's a unique approach meant to cultivate curiosity at every age level.
3: I love it. I love it. So on August 15th, Saturday, August 15th, we have this quarter's H plus STEM program. This one is titled Motor Pool. What should families know when they head out to enjoy it?
5: Absolutely. So we have four H plus STEM days throughout the year, and this one is our motor pool. So we are focusing on engineering in this one. So if you have a propeller head, an airplane fan in your family, this is the chance to come to the museum, because when you normally come to the museum, there is a yellow rope that surrounds our aircraft because it is an artifact. This is not a playground. This is not a toy, but this is a World War II artifact that has been kept up in pristine condition by our restoration crew. And this is the opportunity to get your head inside of it. So for instance, we open up the door to the pilot and you can stick your head in there and see, like, peek into the navigation area up in the nose where the famous Norden bomb site would be. You get a chance to stick your head into the fuselage and see all the work that our restoration crew have done. And then the tail turret, for instance. So this, and also stick your head into the bomb bay area. So this is your chance, like, if you want to get up close and personal to the city of Savannah, this is the chance to do it. Not only will we have the city of Savannah more open with controlled access to the plane, where people can view inside of it, we will also have stations centered around the plane and in the rotunda. These are going to be for the students, okay, for the younger children. These are going to include things like hands-on demonstrations, science experiments, and activities that all center around things like simple and complex machines.
3: Awesome. Awesome. I mean, that's such an incredible opportunity for kids whose eyes are just wide open. Like, you don't even know. Just to make sure everybody knows, the plane, the city of Savannah is the actual plane, and she is beautiful. She is absolutely amazing. So, Dawn, what do we need to know about times, about registration prices? Take it away.
4: So times is going to be August 15th from 10 a.m. to 2 p.m. We suggest about an hour and a half to 2 hours to try and hit and touch all the activities and check inside our 17. And then admission costs are $6. It's a flat fee. Anyone six and under is free. And we just encourage everybody to come out. And one fun fact is that everything on our B-17 works.
3: Wow.
4: If she was not locked inside a building, she could technically fly, which is one of the things that we're most proud of in the museum.
3: That's absolutely incredible. So what about the museum itself? When are you open, and what is admission?
4: Museum is open Tuesday through Saturdays from 10 a.m. to 5 p.m. And then on Sundays, 12 to 5. We're closed to the public on Mondays, except for Memorial Day. That's the only Monday out of the year that we're open. And prices range from $8 to about $13.
3: I love it. Kristen, what about the website? What about any social media we need to be following?
5: You absolutely should be following us on Facebook and Instagram at Mighty 8, the number 8 museum.
3: Awesome. Awesome. ATH. I'm so excited about this, this motor pool, H plus STEM day at the Mighty 8th Air Force Museum. It is, of course, Mighty 8th, spell out Mighty and then spell out 8th.org in order to learn more. Ladies, I appreciate you. I think it's an awesome program, and I'm pretty sure my little guy is going to lose his mind when we get there. So thank you.
5: We look forward to having him.
4: Can't wait to see y'all.
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0: 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And this year is celebrating the 20th year anniversary of their album. 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
8: I roll a mean bowling ball. And I had a growth on my leg, and I was really concerned. So I went to my family doctor, and he said, well, he'll refer me to someone know more about it than he does. Richard Young, Sylvania, Georgia.
9: Richard had a history of a large tumor on his leg that had multiple prior operations, but it just kept coming back. We identified that tumor to be malignant, so we convened a team of doctors to review. We removed his tumor, but ultimately found thyroid cancer in his lungs. Dr. Leonard Henry, surgical oncologist.
8: I had two counselors going on at the same time. I was really frightened.
9: The multidisciplinary team at the Lewis Cancer and Research Pavilion decided to remove Richard's thyroid and lymph nodes in the neck and then treated him with radioiodine therapy. With all the specialists under one roof, it made complex treatment planning so much easier.
8: They are a godsend. I'm back to rolling that ball.
9: That's why I choose to practice at the Lewis Cancer and Research Pavilion at St. Joseph's Candler.
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somebody's been missing something, and you've tried to fill that void with a lot of things that did not

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We are praying for your Holy Ghost move. Please, Lord, do a sweep. Sweep out prodigal sons and wayward girls. And I know that the devil has marked two or three that he wants to kill before they get saved. But erase his mark and bring them to the altar and cause them to give their life to you. Lord, save wounded, hurting, distraught, depressed, confused people. Somebody struggling with a habit. Somebody's disenchanted and they knew something was missing. They've got everything.

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The Lord is speaking to me. I'm tired of sin and I want to be free. I'm thirsting. I'm homesick. Come on, yeah, you. That's right. And you put your hand up. I'm homesick. I need to get back with God and get on. I want that joy. I miss it. I miss it. That's right. Put the hand up. I know the devil doesn't want you to do it. He's whispering in your other ear, but the devil is a liar. Raise your hand.

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1: Many times in life, we focus on all that we don't have, and it makes us worry. But today, I want to remind you of the one that you do have, and let you know that he's still able.

0: it changed my perspective. And so
1: now the worry is over.
0: Yes.
1: And the doubt is gone away. God reminded me.
0: He reminded me.

0: And remember that
1: God is able.
0: He's able.
1: Able.
0: He hasn't changed.
1: He's still able. Able.
0: Seems like problems are waiting in line just for you.
1: God is able.
0: He's able.
1: Able.
0: You say, I've never faced anything like this before.

0: Army Street in Savannah.
1: It started with lower back and gut pain, and it just wouldn't go away. Jonathan Kane's, Ludowice, Georgia.
2: A cancerous mass inside one of Jonathan's kidneys was causing his pain. Typically, we remove the entire kidney. However, in this case, we had the opportunity to spare most of it, preventing future downstream health and lifestyle issues. Dr. James Liu, urologist.
1: Dr. Liu explained to me in detail how he planned to save my kidney. It was a high-risk surgery, but after speaking with Dr. Liu, I was all in.
2: It was open surgery. 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We removed just 5% of the kidney, the entire mass, and all of the cancer. This is possible because St. Joseph's Candler supports physicians with strong clinical expertise and post-operative care. 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
1: They saved my kidney and restored my peace of mind and my life.
2: And that's why I choose to practice at St. Joseph's Candler.
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0: my husband and I usually go for a nightly walk, and we were walking, and I did not feel well, and I passed out. Vicki Womack, Swainsboro, Georgia. It was suggested that I see Dr. Adeni.
1: Vicki had critical aortic stenosis confirmed on echo and CT, compromised in blood flow, and she needed aortic valve replacement. Abdulrazak Adeni, MD, interventional cardiologist.
0: I was shocked, because it all came on so quickly.
1: At St. Joseph's Candler, I performed transcatheter aortic valve replacement, or TAVR, to replace her diseased valve with a prosthetic valve, avoiding open heart surgery.
0: Everybody was just so nice and welcoming and would answer any question I had. After the surgery, I really felt so much better. It was surprising to me how quick I recovered.
1: I'm really happy for Ms. Womack and that she's back to walking with her husband, and really proud of the team at St. Joseph's for the work we did.
0: They were just so good to me. They really cared about me as a person.
1: And that's why I choose to practice at St. Joseph's Candler.
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0: 1 to 5 p.m. with Enoch.
1: My husband and I usually go for a nightly walk, and we were walking, and I did not feel well, and I passed out. Vicki Womack, Swainsboro, Georgia. It was suggested that I see Dr. Adeni.
2: Vicki had critical aortic stenosis confirmed on echo and CT, compromised in blood flow, and she needed aortic valve replacement. Abdul Razak Adeni, MD, interventional cardiologist.
1: I was shocked, because it all came on so quickly.
2: At St. Joseph's Candler, I performed transcatheter aortic valve replacement, or TAVR, to replace her diseased valve with a prosthetic valve, avoiding open heart surgery.
1: Everybody was just so nice and welcoming and would answer any question I had. After the surgery, I really felt so much better. It was surprising to me how quick I recovered.
2: I'm really happy for Ms. Womack and that she's back to walking with her husband, and really proud of the team at St. Joseph's for the work we did.
1: They were just so good to me. They really cared about me as a person.
2: And that's why I choose to practice at St. Joseph's Candler.
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4: It started with lower back and gut pain, and it just wouldn't go away. Jonathan Keynes, Ludowice, Georgia.
5: A cancerous mass inside one of Jonathan's kidneys was causing his pain. 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
4: Dr. Liu explained to me in detail how he planned to save my kidney. 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
1: Early in the morning, late at night. 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
3: Praise Mix Down, where we keep God first in the mix. Your boy D Stone is in the building. This right here is the Takeover Show. Live in the studio with me this weekend for the entire show, the one, the only Angel Taylor. How are you?
4: I am awesome. Happy to be here.
3: I can tell. I can definitely tell. So listen, she has new music. I'm super excited about it. We're going to talk more about it. All right, here on the Praise
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3: Down.

0: first in the mix, D-Stone, Angel Taylor, live in the building with the biggest smile on her face. And the reason why is because she has music that she has been sitting on for a couple years. More than 10, really.
1: Yeah.
0: Okay. And she's been in the process of putting it out, but now she's finally releasing it, and you get a chance to hear some of it this weekend. And tell us a little bit about it.
1: Sure. The song is called Show Me Your Wonders, mm-hmm. and it's I think it's such a beautiful song. I hope everybody else thinks so as well. But it talks about us needing God and mm-hmm. for him to show us his wonders and to show himself in our lives. And I think it's something that is so needed right now. I think a lot of people are experiencing a lot and going through a lot.
0: Facts.
1: You know, and it's definitely my prayer. You know, wake up every day like, God, show
0: come
1: me
0: on.
1: Something.
0: Come on. It's kind of old school. Show me your wonders, God. Hey, right. Glory. So listen, I'm excited about it. When we get back, we're actually going to play it. So stick around for it. All right, here on the Praise
1: Mix.
0: Damn.
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9: Richard had a history of a large tumor on his leg that had multiple prior operations, but it just kept coming back. 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
1: Praise Mix Down, where we keep God first in the mix. D-Stone, Angel Taylor live in the building. And when we get back, we are going to talk about the song that we've been talking about all weekend long, which is her brand new song. It's called Show Me Your Wonders. And when we get back, we're going to talk a little bit about it. Okay? All right, here on the Praise
0: Mix
1: Down. KJ.

0: Got first in the mix, D Stone, Angel Taylor. We're getting ready to play this brand new song, Show Me Your Wonders. I feel like we got to set the atmosphere for it a little bit.
1: Okay.
0: You know what I mean? Because it's not one of those songs that's like, when it comes on, you're like, oh no, this is not holla. No, it's not.
1: No.
0: But it might make you want to holla.
1: It might.
0: Just a little bit. Who do you think this song was actually written for?
1: I think it was maybe written for when I sing it. And I hear the lyrics. I think it's maybe the person that feels a little bit forgotten and feels a little bit like maybe they're left behind and they're not on time. And, you know, just as an encouragement, I've definitely felt that way before. And I think we all kind of go through that season. I got to catch up. You know, there's so much that I'm supposed to do.
0: Wow.
1: But then you have to remind yourself that God's timing is way better than, you know, ours, and his plans are way better than anything that we can come up with. And, you know, of course, the feeling of
0: we don't even have time, because there's so much I want to say to you right now. But listen, I love this, because what I want you to do is put a pin in this, because okay. Me and Angel are going to have this conversation about being late, feeling late. I feel like that's the theme of the show right now. But in the meantime, this right here is Show Me Your Wonders, Angel Taylor, all right here on the Praise
1: Mix
0: Down.

0: If you don't know what to do, just raise your hand. 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Keeping God first in the mix. Whoa.
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0: down where we keep God first in the mix. D Stone, Angel Taylor live in the building. And I don't know how we got here, but we're talking about the feeling of being late. Mm-hmm. Okay. And we're not talking about people that might be on CP time. That's terrible. You should do something about that. Let's be clear, okay? You're making us look bad, okay? But that's not what we're talking about. We're not talking about CPT time. Mm-hmm. We're talking about when it feels like, God, are you going to do it? And if so, when?
1: Yeah.
0: That's what we're talking about.
1: Yeah.
0: Okay, counsel us. I'm listening. Do we have the wrong attitude or?
1: I think, yes. I think God already, you know, he already has everything set up for us. But we're going through the day to day and feeling like, oh my goodness, I'm stuck in this place. Maybe, you know, working a job that you didn't plan on working. And you had a different
0: hey,
1: dream.
0: I hit dog a holler. Praise the Lord. Keep going.
1: But as for me, if my experience was, you know, I got into the group, Trinity 5-7, and I thought, I'll do this for like 5 years. Wow. And then I'll be a solo artist. And I think we're together for like 18 years, something like that. And I felt like, you know, I'm supposed to be doing my next step. But this step is taking so long that I don't know how that's going to work. So by the time, you know, the group was done, which I love the group and I love the experience. I love everything that
0: But it was over for you a long time ago. All right. So listen, no, it's cool. If you're just tuning in, this is Angel Taylor. We're having a really good conversation. It just took a while for us to get here. So when we get back, we're going to talk more about this. Okay. For real. This is awesome. All right. Here on the Praise
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1: Praise Mix Down, where we keep God first in the mix. D-Stone in the building with Angel Taylor. And man, this is a different type of conversation. I really think you're going to grow this weekend. Even though you're tuning in during hour two, we had so much to talk about in hour one. But when we get back, we're going to talk about just arriving. Okay, we talked about being late, but we're going to talk about what happens when you actually arrive. More with Angel Taylor, all right here on the Praise
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Praise Mix Down, where we keep God first in the mix. You feeling that mix right there? Slide in the DM the right way, because Angel, there's a wrong way. Hallelujah. And what we want you to do this weekend is just be honest with yourself, because Angel's in the building. She got a brand new single called Show Me Your Wonders, right? And we understand that sometimes while we're waiting for God to show us his wonders, we can feel some type of way. You know what I mean? We can feel like it's been a long time, God. Did you forget me, God? Mm-hmm. And in Angel's case, she was a part of a group that she thought was only going to be a couple years. She said, I'll do this for about 5 years, God. And it'll be great. And then she looked up and it was 16 years. And this group was a full grown boy. This group was a teenager. You hear me? It was an adolescent. We thought it was going to be a cute 5-year baby. And now you're like, okay, I got to pivot.

0: I got to do something different without seeming bitter. How did you do that?
1: You know, I'm definitely not bitter. I am appreciative of God taking the time to allow me to grow. I wasn't ready for what I thought I was ready for at that point.
0: Mm-hmm.
1: 5 years in, I wasn't ready to go and be a solo artist just yet. I had so much more to learn just in my personal relationship with God.
0: Mm-hmm.
1: And so I think now is the perfect time because I do feel in my spirit ready for giving what my audience needs and ready for what God has put into my heart and to share the things that I didn't know how to share before.
0: At least you're being honest about it. More with Angel when we get back. All right, here on the Praise
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12: It started with lower back and gut pain, and it just wouldn't go away. Jonathan Keynes, Ludowice, Georgia.
13: A cancerous mass inside one of Jonathan's kidneys was causing his pain. Typically, we remove the entire kidney. However, in this case, we had the opportunity to spare most of it, preventing future downstream health and lifestyle issues. Dr. James Liu, urologist.
12: Dr. Liu explained to me in detail how he planned to save my kidney. It was a high-risk surgery, but after speaking with Dr. Liu, I was all in.
13: It was open surgery. We made an incision on the 11th and 12th rib and gained vascular access to the kidney. We removed just 5% of the kidney, the entire mass, and all of the cancer. 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
12: They saved my kidney and restored my peace of mind and my life.
13: And that's why I choose to practice at St. Joseph's Candler.
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0: First in the mix, D-Stone, Angel Taylor, live in the building. This is Hour 2. 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
1: Show Me Your Wonders.
0: Yes, and we're going to be talking more about it. All right, here on The Praise
1: Mix.

0: Praise Mix Down, where we keep God first in the mix. Got Angel Taylor live in the building, and I wanted to talk about the misconceptions of sometimes the popularity that we get to experience being in the spotlight. You've been in the spotlight for way over 16 years. The award shows like you, because it's like, hey, and presenting this award, I was like, okay. And then I watch Black Music Honors. I'll be like, okay, Angel, you working? You out here? You know, you stay on the carpets and all that kind of stuff. But I know that as much as that's a blessing, there's another side of it. Mm-hmm. What's the other side that social media doesn't show you?
1: I think the other side of it is there's the business side and there's the work side of it. And it is not just glamorous and red carpets. There's a lot of waiting and being patient and a lot of changing, you know, that has to happen. Honestly, through the beginning of my career, we felt like underdogs. So there's that side of it. We didn't always feel as accepted maybe as other artists.
0: Wow.
1: Yeah.
0: I didn't know that. Okay, I was today years old when I found out that y'all were getting treated like that. I'm glad I met you today. I was like, wait a second, really? That's how we doing it?
1: And it wasn't so much about, there was some bad treatment, but it wasn't so much about bad treatment.
0: I'm asking Chris. Chris gonna tell me the truth. He gonna do. No, we're not gonna do that. We're gonna keep it holy. More with Angel when we return. All right here on the Phrase.
1: Hilarious.
0: Mix.

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0: from 1 to 5 p.m.
1: My husband and I usually go for a nightly walk, and we were walking, and I did not feel well, and I passed out. Vicki Womack, Swainsboro, Georgia. It was suggested that I see Dr. Adeni.
2: Vicki had critical aortic stenosis confirmed on echo and CT, compromising blood flow, and she needed aortic valve replacement. Abdulrazak Adeni, MD, interventional cardiologist.
1: I was shocked, because it all came on so quickly.
2: At St. Joseph's Candler, I performed transcatheter aortic valve replacement, or TAVR, to replace her diseased valve with a prosthetic valve, avoiding open heart surgery.
1: Everybody was just so nice and welcoming and would answer any question I had. After the surgery, I really felt so much better. It was surprising to me how quick I recovered.
2: I'm really happy for Ms. Womack and that she's back to walking with her husband, and really proud of the team at St. Joseph's for the work we did.
1: They were just so good to me. They really cared about me as a person.
2: And that's why I choose to practice at St. Joseph's Candler.
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0: Keep God First in the mix. D-Stone, Angel Taylor live in the building. If you're just tuning in, you missed a lot. And I want to know, like, if people want to book you, like, you know, to come in and speak and stuff like that, how do they do that? Because I know that that's available.
1: Yeah, it is. We definitely have contact information on my socials as well as on my website, which is loveangeltaylor.com.
0: Okay.
1: Yep. And we're ready to go.
0: Yeah, serious inquiries only. I just wanted to put it out there because we play in a lot of different cities and on different radio stations, hip hop and all this other kind of stuff. So I was just like, yeah, I felt it in my spirit. Like, people need you to come and talk to, you know.
1: Oh, wow.
0: The young people, as they say. Which dates you, by the way, if you say that.
1: But it does.
0: It does. You want me to come and talk to the young people? Are you having an explosion? Yes. All right. Praise the Lord. More with Angel Taylor as we return. All right, here on the Praise
1: Mix.
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6: 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When the praises go up, the blessings come down. 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
1: Praise Mix Dan, where we keep God first in the mix. The 3-hour journey continues. I have Angel Taylor live in the building. And when we get back, we are talking about the new project, even though you need to get the new single available right now. Tell them again.
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0: Praise Mix Down, where we keep God first in the mix. It is a Show Me Your Wonders weekend. Angel, I do know that, you know, we're landing the plane on this episode, and I know that a lot of people need encouragement. This is a very, very weird time. In all my years, we've never seen years like this. Tell me some of the things that you do on your bad days to help you kind of get through and just like not let everybody have it in real time.
1: Yeah. I think on a bad day, definitely just spending some time with God, and music helps me so much as well.
0: Mm-hmm.
1: I talk to my mom. I talk to my husband. You know, you have to have people around you that will lift you and not bring you down. People that are encouraging and people that know God as well, so that you're not getting crazy advice,
0: crazy energy,
1: crazy talk,
0: yeah.
1: Crazy energy. Yeah. So all of those things are important, and it's just majorly important to just keep believing no matter what things look like, because that's all just natural, and I kind of feel like the natural isn't really real.
0: Come on, pause. Listen, she said the natural isn't really real. I'm excited about it. Hey, Glory. So tell you what, when we get back, we preaching with Angel Taylor. Amen.
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13: I'm in my mid-60s. And I've learned a few things about my body that I didn't know and not many women talk about. Sue Green, Savannah, Georgia.
14: Like many women, Sue suffered from pelvic prolapse following the birth of her children. But she also had an overactive bladder and hormonal deficiencies due to menopause. Dr. Joseph Stubbs, urogynecologist.
13: I was miserable. 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
14: There's no reason women like Sue have to suffer silently. There's so much we can do at St. Joseph Candler. Working with the team, we corrected Sue's prolapse, installed a bladder pacemaker, and started her on hormone pellet therapy to get her back on track.
13: I just feel fantastic and can't believe really that I could feel this good at this point.
14: And that's why I choose to practice at St. Joseph's Candler.
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0: Praise Mix Now, where we keep God first in the mix. D Stone, Angel Taylor live in the building. I'm pushing all the buttons today, and I'm super excited because if you're just tuning in, Angel said, hey, the natural, sometimes I feel like it ain't really real. I said, hey, Glory, I felt that in my shana. So when we get back, we're going to talk about real versus not real, okay? Just because I think you need to hear it this weekend. All right, here on the Praise
1: Mix.
0: Damn.

0: Praise Mix Down, where we keep God first in the mix. D-Stone, Angel Taylor. And Angel, you said something earlier when we were talking. You said, you know, sometimes I feel like what's real ain't really real. And I was like, that actually makes sense. But it's probably confusing to most, right? So for those who just tuned in, it's like, well, what does that even mean? So what advice do you have, Angel, for the person who's just like, man, it's like my life is just... it's just lifing all the time? Like, what's going on?
1: I think we just have to stay focused, because if life kind of just feels like a bunch of distractions. You know, when things are good, something's going to come and, you know, crazy things are going to happen and you're going to have pitfalls and you're going to have... I just think it really is a bunch of distractions to kind of take our eyes off God and take our eyes off of the journey that he has set us on. And so as long as you keep the main thing, I think you'll be good. And that's God. You know, what is God saying? Where does he want me? What does he want me to focus on? What does he want me to do in this space, in this time right now? I think that is the most important thing.
0: And I agree with you, because I think people can notice, like, the one of the coolest things about you, Angel, is your peace don't lie. One of y'all got it. The woman's peace don't lie. Like, you can tell, like, some people will pose peace and be like, hey, everybody, I'm Angel, and blah, blah, blah. And you'd be like, nah. You'd be like, nah, I don't believe it. There's something else going on. But your peace don't lie. Like, when you come off, you're like, nah, it's okay. I'm like, it really is, isn't it?
1: It really is.
0: It really is. Chris, it really is, huh? I like that about you. I like that your peace don't lie. No, it's cool, because it just means that it's authentic and it's real. Mm. But I just think that we have to get to that place.
1: Yeah.
0: Versus just selling versions of ourselves that the paint ain't even dry yet, and then it's all bad. But we'll talk more about that in a minute. All right, here on the

0: from 1 to 5 p.m. with Enoch.
1: I am fit and I'm a vegetarian, but I had burning in my chest and pain down my arm. 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

Yes, sir. Hi, Mandy Stones on the ones and twos. You feeling this mix right here? Well, guess what? You can get the link. Just be one of the first 10 to DM me at Dwight Stone on all social media.

0: First in the mix, D-Stone, Angel Taylor live in the building. And I got to ask you this, Angel. Mm-hmm. Now that you're doing your solo music, mm-hmm. I just believe that the collab angels are listening today. So if there's a collab that you would like to put into the atmosphere, uh-huh. I'd like to come into agreement that it's already done.
1: Okay.
0: All right. And I'm just going to get more churchy the more I talk about your collab opportunities. So who do you want to collab with, Angel?
1: It's always been Babyface.
0: All right, so that's number one. What's number two?
1: You know what? Yolanda has been somebody that I have loved since I was a teen.
0: Okay.
1: And I think it could be pretty cool to have us on the
0: team. Okay, so Yolanda, yeah. And Angel, I can see that too.
1: You can
0: see that. All right, and then what's number three?
1: Number three, Aaron Cole.
0: Yeah, the rapper.
1: Yeah.
0: I thought, okay, all right, go ahead.
1: So maybe something like that, something that I haven't done before.
0: Okay, and then one producer.
1: One producer?
0: Yeah.
1: Maybe Timbaland?
0: Timbaland?
1: No.
0: Man, we are out here, okay? She said, Timbaland! Glory to God! Hey, so we put it out there. We put it out there. Thank you, Angel. She's honest, open, and transparent show, apparently. All right, you're on the Praise
1: Mix.
0: Damn.
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0: Got first in the mix, D Stone, Angel Taylor. That is a show. You did good.
1: Thank you.
0: I'm super proud of you. You did good. You survived all my crazy questions and antics and all of fun. That. I'm glad you had fun.
1: Yeah.
0: We learned a lot today. We learned that peace don't lie and that that should be a t-shirt. Hi, I'm Angel. My peace don't lie.
1: I love it.
0: Okay. We got to credit your circle. I learned that too. So we don't like to leave without giving everybody a word of motivation. So if you could do that in less than 60 seconds, you could really, really be a blessing too.
1: Keep pushing forward, no matter how hard it gets, no matter how many distractions life throws you, no matter how many attacks from the enemy, just keep your eyes on God and on the main thing and whatever your assignment is from him. And let the other stuff wash away and fall behind and do whatever it's going to do. But, you know, ultimately, this is about the kingdom of God and moving that forward, helping one another, loving our brothers and our sisters. And it's about how can we push someone else forward as well.
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0: 5 p.m.
1: I am fit and I'm a vegetarian, but I had burning in my chest and pain down my arm. Joseph Tremorelli, Savannah, Georgia.
2: Joseph had blockage in four coronary arteries of approximately 90%. I recommended quadruple bypass surgery at St. Joseph Hospital. 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
1: Dr. Suzuki detailed everything that needed to be done. 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
1: 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This morning's
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4: Looking for the next Friday. I'm just putting it out there. Congratulations on it being greenlit.
3: Thank you. You know, I've been fighting, seemed like, for a decade.
5: 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Right.
3: Nah, it's still open. We got room for you. You want
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3: come?
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6: My husband and I usually go for a nightly walk, and we were walking, and I did not feel well, and I passed out. Vicki Womack, Swainsboro, Georgia. It was suggested that I see Dr. Adeni.
7: Vicki had critical aortic stenosis confirmed on echo and CT, compromise in blood flow, and she needed aortic valve replacement. Abdul Razak Adeni, MD, interventional cardiologist.
6: I was shocked, because it all came on so quickly.
7: At St. Joseph's Candler, I performed transcatheter aortic valve replacement, or TAVR, to replace her diseased valve with a prosthetic valve, avoiding open heart surgery.
6: Everybody was just so nice and welcoming and would answer any question I had. 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It was surprising to me how quick I recovered.
7: I'm really happy for Ms. Womack and that she's back to walking with her husband, and really proud of the team at St. Joseph's for the work we did.
6: They were just so good to me. They really cared about me as a person.
7: And that's why I choose to practice at St. Joseph's Candler.
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1: What's up, though? 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

0: sons of me. 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
1: Let's go.
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0: 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They popping that for reals. 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
1: Why?
0: That's why.

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1: Early in the morning.
0: It's all good. We hope you wake up with some good laughs on the Street Morning Takeover.
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1: Yeah.

0: MC, make another hit. Whoa!
1: This ain't what you want.
2: Project
1: this ain't what you want. 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

0: is Alana, and I shout my brother, my cat, and my mom and my dad. E93.
1: She ain't even all that. Like, I ain't even like that. Ain't her mama white.

0: like a. Ice Cube in the building. 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
1: Young Jock, what's happening, baby?
2: Looking for the next Friday. I'm just putting it out there. Congratulations on it being greenlit.
1: Thank you. You know, I've been fighting, seemed like, for a decade.
3: Yeah, the audition's already closed. Right.
1: Nah, it's still open. We got room for you. You want
0: to
1: come?
0: Yeah, we need to figure out how to get on there.
1: What you got?
3: Hang.
1: Come on through.
0: Make sure you tune in for the Date Dilemma. Make sure you tune in for Are You Smarter Than Young Jock?
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1: E90. I'm in my mid-60s, and I've learned a few things about my body that I didn't know and not many women talk about. Sue Green, Savannah, Georgia.
2: Like many women, Sue suffered from pelvic prolapse following the birth of her children. But she also had an overactive bladder and hormonal deficiencies due to menopause. Dr. Joseph Stubbs, urogynecologist.
1: I was miserable. I had all kinds of issues and aches and pains. Dr. Stubbs and the entire team at St. Joseph's Candler were fantastic. They listened to me, they knew what my issues were, and they explained everything to me.
2: There's no reason women like Sue have to suffer silently. There's so much we can do at St. Joseph Candler. Working with the team, we corrected Sue's prolapse, installed a bladder pacemaker, and started her on hormone pellet therapy to get her back on track.
1: I just feel fantastic and can't believe really that I could feel this good at this point.
2: And that's why I choose to practice at St. Joseph's Candler.
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2: You ain't even tell me what this title
3: is. Exactly. Right there.
4: Where you saying? Where you going?
3: Where you going?
2: Make me do that. Take me through that.
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2: wait.

0: Ice Cube in the building. Cube, what up?
1: Young Jock, what's happening, baby?
2: You looking for the next Friday. I'm just putting it out there. Congratulations on it being greenlit.
1: Thank you. You know, I've been fighting, seemed like, for a decade.
3: Yeah, the audition's already closed. Right.
1: Nah, it's still open. We got room for you. You want
4: to
1: come?
4: Yeah, we need to figure out how to get on there.
1: What you got?
3: Hang.
1: Come on through.
0: Make sure you tune in for the Date Dilemma. 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Please,
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let's get the party started. 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

0: 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Ricky Rex, I'm saying!
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4: I was constantly in pain and I was losing weight. Marilyn Risch, Broxton, Georgia.
5: Marilyn was diagnosed with Crohn's disease, which is inflammation of the intestines that causes weight loss, abdominal pain, and malnutrition. Dr. William Mansour, gastroenterology.
4: I was a prisoner to the pain. There was no quality of life.
5: At St. Joseph's Candler, we have cutting-edge technology. She had a colonoscopy as well as an MR enterography that showed a narrowing of her colon as well as severe inflammation. She had infusion done that calmed down the inflammation where she could eventually have surgery to fix her stricture.
4: I felt relief the day after the surgery was done. At St. Joseph's Hospital, they are friendly, understanding, and they care.
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4: I have been able to go hunting and fishing again with my grandchildren. It's wonderful.
5: And that's why I choose to practice at St. Joseph's Candler.
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1: Turn me up a little bit.

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1: Young Jock, what's happening, baby?
2: Looking for the next Friday. I'm just putting it out there. Congratulations on it being greenlit.
1: Thank you. You know, I've been fighting, seemed like for a decade.
3: Yeah, the auditions already closed. Right.
1: Nah, it's still open. We got room for you. You want
4: to
1: come?
4: Yeah, we need to figure out how to get on
1: there. You got?
3: Hang.
1: Come on through.
0: Make sure you tune in for the Date Dilemma. Make sure you tune in for Are You Smarter Than Young Jock?
5: I was constantly in pain and I was losing weight. Marilyn Risch, Broxton, Georgia.
6: Marilyn was diagnosed with Crohn's disease, which is inflammation of the intestines that causes weight loss, abdominal pain, and malnutrition. Dr. William Mansour, gastroenterology.
5: I was a prisoner to the pain. There was no quality of life.
6: At St. Joseph's Candler, we have cutting-edge technology. She had a colonoscopy as well as an MR enterography that showed a narrowing of her colon as well as severe inflammation. She had infusion done that calmed down the inflammation where she could eventually have surgery to fix her stricture.
5: I felt relief the day after the surgery was done. At St. Joseph's Hospital, they are friendly, understanding, and they care.
6: She's able to live a normal life and can be her normal, active self.
5: I have been able to go hunting and fishing again with my grandchildren. It's wonderful.
6: And that's why I choose to practice at St. Joseph's Candler.
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0: My name is Jaden Jenkins, and I like to shout out my sister, my auntie, my uncle, and my mama. 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
1: Yeah. 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
1: Young Jock, what's happening, baby?
2: Looking for the next Friday. I'm just putting it out there. Congratulations on it being greenlit.
1: Thank you. You know, I've been fighting. Seemed like for a decade.
3: Yeah, the audition's already closed. Right.
1: Nah, it's still open. We got room for you. You want
4: to
1: come?
4: Yeah, we need to figure out how to get on there.
1: You got.
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1: Come on through.
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0: hip-hop that'll get you lit. 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

0: sons of me. 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